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0: sol sale lo cloudy outside. 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Ya se fueron de party los pajaritos.
1: Oh, yes.
0: Hey, man, alguien que anda de party, gotta send a shout out para Yami de Fullerton. She sent us a text. She says she's 30,
1: bro. Oh, nice.
0: 30. So 30 is the new 20?
1: Yes.
0: You're still young, Yami. No te preocupes. No te preocupes. You're good. You're good. Hey, hay que platicar de lo vi en las redes. Y al final del segmento te vamos a dar la palabra clave para los boletos de Prince Royce, Romeo Santos, floor seats de Prince Royce y Romeo Santos. Así que get ready for that, get ready for that. Primero hay que hablar de esta pelea de UFC que va a pasar en la Casa Blanca. Okay, this is crazy. Never before hemos visto algo así. Ya nos dieron una preview de lo que, de cómo se va a ver y.
1: Oh yes.
0: So it's not gonna be a cheap ticket. Este boleto va a costarte 1.5 millones de dólares. Only the... I mean, esto va a ser like... The richest of the richest are going to be there.
1: Oh, yes.
0: Y yo sé que todos los ricos van a decir, I want to be there. Because if I'm not there, I'm not cool. Exactly. Imagine you're a billionaire, Smoochie. Imagine you're a billionaire.
1: I'll be there, bro. I have to be there.
0: Exactly, right? So the billionaires are like, no, if you're not there, eres pobre. You know what I mean? That's probably what they're thinking.
1: Yes.
0: So let's play the audio de lo que incluye estos 1.5 millones de dólares para este boleto. And there's a... Pon atención, ¿quién gana cuánto? Where the money's going to?
2: The breakdown of tickets. A portion goes to Trump, a portion goes to Dana and TKO, portion goes to the troops, and then there are opportunities to buy tickets. Wait. Partner investment is what it's being called. This is what you're getting. Freedom 250, partner welcome reception, press conference reserve seating, ceremonial weigh-ins, general admission access, this is on the 13th, Zach Brown band concert access. What's the price? There's a price here.
3: 50 G's.
4: 20 grand.
2: 1.5 milli.
0: What?
5: What?
2: I'm staring right at it.
0: Wow, that's $1.5 million.
1: Oye, pero Eddie, nunca se había mirado, nunca se había mirado que un presidente haga dinero de la White House.
0: Exactly. Yeah, yeah. That's insane. That is insane right there, man. What do you think? Let's get back to the mix. Son las 7:07 a las 7:20. Le vamos a entrar a las noticias. Hay mucho de qué hablar en las noticias. We have an update con esto del hantavirus. Supuestamente hay personas que estuvieron en ese barco que ahora están aquí en California. We're going to talk about that. But first, let me give you the keyword. Keyword para los floor seats de Romeo Prince Royce. Keyword right now is Santos. Mándame la palabra clave Santos al número 43902. Buena suerte. Back to the mix. TGIF Friday.

0: El sur de California, Smuchi, I just realized we didn't hit the bell today, bro. Damn.
1: Yeah.
0: We forgot the bell today, bro.
1: Hey, you know what? It's Mother's Day, bro. Mother's weekend. Yeah, I mean,
0: Damn, I just realized we forgot to hit. Let's hit it right now, just because, right now, man. Hit it, bro. If you're late, we're also late with you. Yeah. So don't worry. Yeah.

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So if you don't have, you haven't done it, you can do it right now. 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La calidad del sonido en la música app is next level, man. So trust me, you're gonna like it. And then wait until we get the video. Oh man, it's gonna be nice. It's gonna be good. So download the app right now so you can watch us pretty soon. All right, el Spicy Talk de hoy. Le vamos a entrar, but first, keyword para Romeo, Prince Royce.

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Oye, today is Friday, pero next Friday, 15 de mayo, vamos a estar en el Hollywood Park Casino regalándote boletos para que te vayas a Karol G's Tropico Queta Tour. All you gotta do is get on the guest list, text a casino al 43902, and I'll see you there. Miss Moochie, DJ Tony.

Este fin de semana, Mother's Day. So, aquí te llego por Mega 96.3 con el consejo seco. I'm sorry, but no hay nadie como la mamá. O sea, la mamá desde the night before, the week before, ya está pensando en what she's gonna do the next week, and she's like stressed out because she's thinking of everybody else before she even thinks about herself. So, Dad, este consejo es para ti. 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Y para el Día de los Padres, the kids should be with you. And remind yourself that you're a dad.

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